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2: Here we go with this again.

Atlanta was the mecca, building railroads and trains. Bear with me for a second, let me put y'all on game. The settlers was using town folk to make them richer. 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

0: 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We still doing those G-Ho Hunger Games. 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
3: 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Thomas Jefferson tried them. 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
6: 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Trade embargoes? Thomas Jefferson tried them. 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
0: Okay.
1: Enjoyable.
0: All right.
1: Now, was the acting all that? 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
0: No.
1: But I was still locked in.
2: All right. Can't wait.
1: Tune in tomorrow morning starting at 6 a.m. to see what Tubi movie I'm talking about.
0: Here we go with this again.

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I hate when they act throw it off. That boy wanna crash and it's down a one way. Born from that dirt south for real. We'll set the off on a Monday. Bubba said it was off on a Wednesday. 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

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I'm from Georgia, deep down south. We grew up on Jeezy and Gucci Man. As my uncle would say on Gucci Man, we grew up on Friday and Poodle Tang. 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

0: putting hot sauce on a pork chop sandwich. 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
1: Trapping no dark skin, country old. 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

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He got me sprung.com. 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

don't know how to dance, but can lean. 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

10, girl, you a 10, girl, you a 10, girl, you a 10, girl, you a 10, girl, you a 10, girl, you a 10, girl, you a 10, girl, you a 10, girl, you a 10, girl, you a 10, girl, you a 10, girl, you a 10, girl, you a 10, girl, you a 10, girl, you a 10, girl, you a 10, girl, you a 10, girl, you a 10, girl, you a 10, girl, you a 10, girl, you a 10, girl, you a 10, girl, you a 10, girl, you a 10, girl, you a 10, girl, you a 10, girl, you a 10, girl, you a 10, girl, you a 10, girl, you a 10, girl, you a 10, girl, you a 10, girl, you a 10, girl, you a 10, girl, you a 10, girl, you a 10, girl, you a 10, girl, you a 10, girl, you a 10, girl, you a 10, girl, you a 10, girl, you a 10, girl, you a 10, girl, you a 10, girl, you a 10, girl, you a 10, girl, you a 10,

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0: And this song for them lames who hating on you this summer. 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

0: to you, sugar. It's the DR hanging out with you right here on 102 Jams. First thing this Tuesday morning, it is 6:08. And first thing this morning, Drink, we have something to address.
1: What?
0: We did.
1: I haven't even sipped my tea.
0: Well, sip your tea.
1: See my tea right here. Go ahead.
0: We did address it later on in the show yesterday, but we did not do a good job of talking about it throughout the show. And I know this because yesterday when I was in Food Lion, there was a lady in there with her two sons. Uh-huh. And they recognized me. So, you know, we was just sitting there chatting. Uh-huh. And one of the little boys, he couldn't have been any older than 8. He looked like he was about 7 or 8 years old. Uh-huh. He looked up at me and he said, "So Drinkins is never going to try to break the world record, is he?"
1: I knew you were about to say that.
0: I mean, he looked up at me with the most disappointed eyes ever.
1: Oh, my God.
0: That baby looked up at me and said, "Well, guess he's never going to do it, huh?"
1: He did?
0: And I said, "No, he is going to do it. He is going to do it." So they listened around 7 o'clock. And they were saying they hadn't heard us mention it at all. And we didn't. We didn't mention it until later in the show yesterday. Boom. It was the 9 o'clock hour when we mentioned it.
1: It was.
0: So we want to let you know that, yes, on Friday, Drinkins is attempting to break the Guinness Book of World Records.
1: That's right.
0: For the most fish sticks eaten in a minute.
1: Going for 16.
0: He's got to eat 16.
1: 15 and a half.
0: We have the fish sticks here.
1: We do. They've been acquired.
0: They are here in the building.
1: That's right.
0: Okay. So we're all prepared. We have enough. All right. It's not going to be a situation like last week when we opened the box and there's not enough in there for him to break the record.
1: It won't be that.
0: It's not going to be that situation. Okay. We have them here. And he will be making the attempt on Friday morning at 8:15-ish.
1: Okay.
0: So make sure that you are here around that time. Again, Friday, you want to do 8:15 or 9:15?
1: Children in school.
0: Sorry, y'all. We hadn't discussed the time.
1: Children go to school, so I want them to be able to experience it.
0: Okay, boom. 8:15.
1: I might need to go at 7:15, don't I?
0: I'm about to say, if that's the case, you might need to go a little bit earlier.

0: earlier than that.
1: I got to go at 7:15.
0: Ooh. You jumping out the gate with it on Friday?
1: Well, I know what I'm going to
0: do. What you going to do?
1: Going to get up in that morning. I'm going to go to AWOL.
0: Uh-huh.
1: I'm going to let lunch break.
0: Okay.
1: Going to break me off pause.
0: Okay.
1: Get a crazy workout in.
0: I think that's smart.
1: And then come in
0: and
1: here with my
0: appetite.
1: Water. Oh,
0: build
1: I'm going to be around. Oh, I'm going to be sitting up here like a ravaging bear. Ready to take it down.
0: All right. So it's settled. 7:15 Friday morning.
1: Yeah.
0: 7:15 Friday morning. Drake is going for the record.
1: And I want to go at 7:15 so the children can hear, because you know who been in my corner?
0: Them kids.
1: Kids.
0: Let me tell you something. If no one else believes in you.
1: Nobody believes in Big Drank. Kids.
0: The kids believe in you.
1: Like, Roxy's son JJ still disappointed that I haven't gotten 82-0. Like, he believed in me.
0: I wasn't going to bring that up.
1: It's okay. I did. It's okay. I did. It's okay. I did. It's okay. I did. It's okay. I did. My brother's disappointed that I still haven't gotten 82-0.
0: Yeah.
1: So the kids believe in me.
0: They do, Drink. Hmm? They do.
1: I got to represent for them.
0: All right. So he's representing Friday morning at 7:15. Make sure you are present and accounted for.
1: Yes.
0: Make sure you are here so that you can cheer Drink on to victory. I think he can do it, y'all.
1: I think I can do it.
0: After 12 years of him talking about breaking a world record, I think he can actually do this one.
1: I think I can do it.

0: 102, good morning.
1: Good morning.
0: What's
1: so
0: up,
1: I'm just curious why Drankins chose Fish Sticks of all world records to break. Why Fish Sticks?
2: I saw this guy. He had broke the world record eating 15 in a minute. And I was like, hold on, wait a minute. I used to test some fish sticks up. And I know I can get that. That sounds reachable there.
0: He feels like he can do it.
1: Oh, okay. I thought there was like some major, you know, reason.
2: No. It wasn't like the record didn't exist and I just made it up. Like, hey, you know what? I'm going to do 16.
0: No. Man just went viral for setting it. Did he break it or did he set it? I don't know if he broke it or he said it.
2: I don't know if he broke it or said it, but either way, I feel like I can break that.
0: Yeah. Boom.
1: Okay. So was this man in the United States or was he?
0: Yeah, he's in the United States.
2: Mm-hmm.
1: Okay. All right.
0: Why was that relevant?
1: Again, I'm just trying to figure out why Fish Sticks. And you say it was because you saw a guy. Okay. Normally when you do stuff or when I hear you all do things, it has like some real value behind it.
0: You know, I don't like your attitude.
2: Like, what you mean it has some real value behind it? Like,
0: this has
2: it's the Guinness Book of World Records.
0: This is a record that he's going to be breaking. Are you in his corner or not?
2: Are you just trying to belittle me?
1: No, absolutely not. No. See, I don't have that Drankins kind of spirit to do that. No, I'm just curious.
2: That
0: was more shade. You know what? We don't need this kind of energy.
2: I don't have that Drankins kind of spirit to do that.
0: We don't need that kind of energy.
2: Usually what we do has value. See, that's why I told you the children. That's why I said I was going to go 7:15 and do it for the kids.
0: We don't need that kind of energy.
2: Because they believe in me. You hear that? Did you hear that?
0: I don't know what that was.
2: What was that?
0: I don't know what that was.
2: I don't even know what that was.
0: I don't know what that was.
2: Like, dang.
0: He saw a record that he wants to attempt to break.
2: I saw a Guinness.
0: I don't know what more meaning you need.
2: I don't even think she knows what the Guinness Book of World Records is. I saw a Guinness Book of World Records that I thought I think I can break.
0: Have you seen the ridiculous records that are in there, ma'am?
2: Okay, it's plenty of ridiculous records.
0: Don't worry about her.
2: It's cool.
0: We're going to wipe that energy off.
2: Wipe it off.
0: That's me wiping it off.
2: We're going to wipe it off.
0: All right. Friday, 7:15. If that's your energy, don't even listen at that time. We need good vibes only.
2: Hey, what was that movie when that lady controlled them kids and they was chasing them people?
0: Weapons. Weapons.
2: She better be glad I ain't got that stick and can get some of her hair. Why I had them kids chasing her today?
0: No need.
2: Boy,
0: no need for the kids to chase her.
2: They'll leave straight from the playground and run after you.
0: And the guys, I'm Googling it now as we're talking. The guys in England. So maybe that'll help it make sense for her.
2: No matter where he at.
0: Because, you know, Fish Sticks is jumping over there. Fish and chips and whatnot.
2: They are, ain't they?
0: Yeah. So maybe, does that help it make sense to you, ma'am?
2: Goodness. Glad we shook that off.
0: Yeah, I'm going to wipe it off some more. That's me wiping it off.
2: Goodness.

0: 102, good morning.
1: I support Drake.
0: Thank you.
1: I hope he breaks the record. I support you, Drake. Break that record.
2: Hey, no doubt. I'm going to get it, bro. Appreciate that.
1: Yes, sir. Do it for Aggie Pride, man.
2: You know it. You know it.
0: Dang, my they put it on the pride. Me. They put it on the pride, Big Drake.
2: They put it on the pride now. Oh, man. Bro, gonna make me go home and train today. Then put it on the pride, Rock.
1: I know that's right. Get him, Drake. Get him.
2: Hey, appreciate it, bro.
0: 102, good morning.
3: Good morning, y'all.
0: What's up, boo?
3: I'm listening to the radio. Y'all said wipe her out. No, she needs a slap. Can we pre-slap somebody?
0: Sure.
3: Because she was shady. She was so shady. I knew she was on all BS when she said, oh, yeah, you being shady, Miss Ma'am. We need to slap her, please.
2: She did say, like that.
3: She ain't supporting the movement. I don't like it.
0: All right. We're going to slap her. We're going to slap her.
3: All right. Please do.
0: Yep, man, we will. Right. Appreciate your call, boo.
3: No problem. Y'all have a good day.
0: You too. See everybody else. It wasn't just us, Drake.
2: That's right.
0: They felt it, too.
2: They felt it. They heard it.

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0: Last night I stunted, made lasagna, roasted corn, garlic bread. 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They even told their uncle. They told my brother that, y'all.
1: But they is that what you normally do?
0: Huh? I mean, they kind of was right sometimes. Usually I make spaghetti and another night it'd be pizza. Then I'd be like, hey, y'all go ahead and get something tonight. Mm-hmm. Yeah, yeah. But no. Since they did that, I said, no. I got to remind y'all.
1: That I can get down in this kitchen.
0: I have to remind y'all that I can shake these pots and pans in here. Now.
1: Went all out too, didn't you?
0: Hey, yeah,
1: lasagna, roasted corn.
0: That's right. Use three different cheeses. 73 out there right now. Fair. 92 would be the high. 30% chance of thunderstorms late on in the evening. Use three cheeses on them.
1: Bruh had to make a point, y'all.
0: What's up? What's up? Now, I ain't gonna try me like that. Come on, I was gonna order pizza.
1: Respect.
0: Respect.

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1: 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Good morning, boo. It's 6:42, and right now we are inside the stream session. You already know. This is where we get together and talk about all the things we've been streaming. Music, movies, podcasts, books, whatever you've been streaming, we talk about it right here in the stream session, the good and the bad. If you got something that you want to recommend, let's chat about it, boo. Give us a call. 336-974-0102 is the number.
2: HOD fans out there, the finale was Sunday. House of Dragon.
1: Oh, I was sitting over here like HOD.
2: Yeah, you know, they bust the Game of Thrones and had the G-O-T.
1: Yeah,
2: come on, somebody.
1: You, got you.
2: Finale was Sunday. And how do y'all feel about it, all my House of Dragon heads out there? Because I was underwhelmed.
1: Oh, were you?
2: I was kind of underwhelmed.
1: Why
2: I
1: wanted more to happen. Do that?
2: I wanted more to happen because, you know, man, the series before, the Aegon came back with his dragon. So I'm thinking it's going to bust. I'm thinking it's going to go all the way down on the finale.

0: But I mean, I don't know. I was just underwhelmed. I just want to know what the fans think about. Because me personally, underwhelmed. And Roxy was saying that. Why does it do that? Because I believe you said when you watched the finale of Game of Thrones. That last season, right? Uh-huh. The very last season, right?
1: Yes, how it ended.
0: Yeah. You were underwhelmed.
1: I was like, lame.
0: Roxy didn't like
1: stuck
0: it.
1: Around for that. I was mad as hell.
0: She was mad.
1: I would have stopped that. Like, man, if I'd have known it was going to end like that.
0: Dang.
1: Nah, I'm not going to lie. I couldn't have stopped nowhere.
0: Thank you.
1: Couldn't have stopped anywhere. I was about to lie and say I'd have stopped at like season 5 or something, but I wasn't going to stop.
0: No, it had you. It had you.
1: Because it was jumping. It had been jumping. So why would it, when it's been jumping this whole time, y'all come with this lame stuff at the very end?
0: Huh? And that's how I kind of felt. So now I was like, oh my gosh.
1: I feel your pain.
0: So now I'm going to get on today and I'm going to, because I didn't check Sunday, but I got to check today to see what about season 4. Because it's got to be. Hanging that like that. Still more story to tell. Whole lot more. Still fighting over the throne. Huh? Everybody still alive.
1: Which is crazy.
0: Everybody.
1: Which is crazy.
0: Everybody important. Everybody still alive now.
1: Speaking of season finales, y'all know I didn't watch Raising Kanan, but I did jump in and watch that very last episode with Chris.
0: Don't say nothing. Cause I got about 4 episodes to watch. Don't say nothing.
1: Why you ain't watched it yet?
0: It just happened.
1: No, real Raising Kanan fans don't watch that by now.
0: I couldn't do every. You know I can't do all series like that where I stay abreast week by week.
1: I ain't gonna say nothing.
0: I gotta let something go past.
1: I ain't gonna say nothing.
0: Were you pleased with it or underwhelmed?
1: I thought it was jumping. I was okay. Like, see, I could do it now. I could do a series like this.
0: I've been told you to get on Raising Kanan.
1: Every now and then, I just come in and catch something real quick.
0: I told you.
1: Chris called me up. I saw like the last 2 episodes. And the last two episodes was jumping. I said, my goodness.
0: I told you Raising Kanan was jumping.
1: No one's safe on this series. No one is safe.
0: Ever since it started, no one's safe.
1: It felt like Money Heist. Y'all remember Money Heist on Netflix? In its prime, when you just felt like anybody could freaking get it. That's how I felt watching them last 2 episodes of Raising Kanan.
0: I've been told you to get on it.
1: But I ain't going to say nothing. I did not watch the series.
0: Are you going to go back?
1: No, because okay. I know how it ends.
0: Never mind.
1: I ain't going to go back because I know how it ends now. But I did enjoy them last 2 episodes. I said, all right, now Raising Kanan, y'all might have had you something there.
0: Told you.
1: Y'all might have had something. 336-974-0102. What you want to chat about in the stream session this morning, boo?

0: Get this crazy man off the street.
1: You're listening to Drink on the Rocks Morning Show right here on 102 Jams. Good morning, boo. Let's jump inside the stream session. You know, this is where we get together and talk about all the things we've been streaming, okay? Mm-hmm. Movies, music, shows, the good and the bad. We discuss it all. If you got something that you want to recommend in the stream session this morning, give us a call. We'd love to chat about it. 336-974-0102 is the number. Big Drink, in the spirit of stream session, I came across an interview Ice Cube was doing where he talked about how he was supposed to play Lucky in Poetic Justice. Have you ever heard that?
2: No.
1: So apparently this is like old news because it was an old interview. It's just something that was like, it's being recirculated on social media. But Ice Cube said that originally he was John Singleton's first choice to play Tupac's character, Lucky. Mm. But Ice Cube said he felt like Lucky was a sucker. And there was one particular scene that Ice Cube was not cool with, and he wanted John Singleton to change it. And John Singleton was like, bruh, I'm not changing anything. And Ice Cube was like, well, bruh, if you don't change this particular scene in the movie, like, I can't play that part. Mm-hmm. And John Singleton was like, all right, cool, and just went on to find somebody else because they could not settle on those creative differences. Mm. If you've ever seen Poetic Justice, the scene that got Ice Cube up out of there was the scene where he got into a fight with his homeboy Chicago and left him on the side of the road.
2: What did he want changed out of that?
1: He didn't want to leave his homeboy. He didn't want to leave him. So if you're not familiar with Poetic Justice, in that particular scene, his homeboy is standing there having a conversation with his girl, and it gets very heated. And she is letting him have it. I'm talking about reading him down, and he can't take it. He ain't got nothing. He can't come back with nothing.
2: She pushed all the buttons on the keyboard.
1: She pushed every button that she could. And he puts hands on her. Mm-hmm. Like, he smacks the crap out of her. He smacks her so hard that he, like, busts her lip and it starts bleeding. And then they start tussling on the side of the road. Mm-hmm. And Tupac's character, is sitting there in the mail truck with Janet Jackson. And she's like, who is Justice. And she's like, you ain't gonna do nothing. He's like, that's between them. So then Justice get out and she's trying to intervene. And his homeboy end up pushing Justice. Well, Tupac character got a little thing for Justice, so that's when he get out the car.
2: Don't you push Justice.
1: And then him and the homeboy get to tussling, and Lucky end up leaving, bro.
2: He whooped him first, then left him.
1: Whooped him first, then left him.
2: And threw his brush.
1: Which, if you've seen the movie, was very important to him.
2: Okay.
1: And so Tupac, apparently, that part, he was just such in disagreement with that part and leaving his homeboy, he would not play the daggone character.
2: Wow.
1: And John Singleton was not changing that part of the movie.
2: I feel John Singleton. Like, hey, over this, man. Go on in. We're gone, O'Shea. Go on, O. He didn't even call him Cube. He said, go on, Shay.
1: Ice Cube said it was that serious to him. So, yeah. I just thought that was a very interesting story.
2: Over that, Cube? But, hey. One door closed, another one open, because Tupac played that very good.
1: I was about to say, it seemed to work out for everybody
2: worked
1: involved.
2: Out for everybody.
1: I actually can't see Ice Cube playing that role.
2: No. Nah.
1: But again, that's only because Tupac did such a great job. Yeah. 336-974-0102. What you got inside stream session this morning, boo?
3: Good morning, Big Drink and Roxy.
1: What's up, boo?
3: I'm from Randolph County. I want to recommend something for the stream session.
1: What you got?
3: Serious.
1: What's that about?
3: Okay, so it's about a New York City cop turned FBI agent, and she discovered a female serial killer.
1: Hmm. Okay. And was she trying to track her down?
3: Yeah, but it's a whole other stuff that goes with it, because it's a bunch of corruption and higher ups that's entangled in it as well.
1: Okay. Furious on Hulu.
3: Yes. It's an original Hulu new show.
1: Okay. Appreciate your call,
2: no
1: baby.
2: Doubt.
3: Thank you. Have a good day.
1: You too.
3: All right, bye-bye.
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1: All right, now, 710. Like every morning, I want to see you win.
2: Thank you.
1: Just bought me a new shirt off Shein. Oh, you can get one of them. You couldn't yell to that. Thank you to that. There's some nice items off of there for $10. Alamance County.
2: Don't get me wrong now. I'm not hating on the Shein now.
1: I have became a thought for Shein this summer.
2: Have you?
1: Yes, I have.
2: I didn't know you were ordering from there.
1: Oh, yeah.
2: What have you gotten?
1: Is that a
2: shirt from there?
1: No. This is a birthday shirt, but I've gotten some pieces kind of like this. You know.
2: Respect.
1: You know.
2: Respect.
1: Notice I'm saying the word pieces.
2: Are they holding on? Have you washed them?
1: I've washed one.
2: Mm-hmm.
1: Oh, still great.
2: Okay.
1: I did get a Lauryn Hill t-shirt. You know, she went crazy to BET Awards.
2: Mm-hmm.
1: Got a Lauryn Hill t-shirt and her face cracked. Let's get to it.
2: After the first wash?
1: Let's get to it. No. After the first iron.
2: Why'd you try to iron that?
1: Huh? No, on the backside, though.
2: Did you turn it inside out?
1: Yeah. It wasn't on the joint.
2: And
1: on
2: it's
1: the
2: still
1: transfer.
2: Cracked?
1: I could tell. I was like, oh, man. Then I pulled her face apart, and it was a line in her face. I said, oh, man, they didn't really, some kind of way they printed it. They didn't do it right. Alamance County, you're good. Unlike my shirt.

0: Davidson County, you're good. Forsyth County is good. We got an accident in Guilford County. An accident. Westgate City Boulevard at Mackey Road. Is that Mackey or McKay?
1: How you spell it?
0: M-A-C-K-A-Y.
1: I would go Mack K.
0: Let me see who else asked.
1: Did I put too much
0: in? You are fine. No accidents to report in the outskirts. I would go Mack K.
1: Mack K.
0: Mack K. Why you got a pause? You got a pause in there?
1: You're like Mack K.
0: I'm going Mackey. I'm not doing that. I'm going Mackey.
1: Mackey would be MC. There's an A there.
0: Nah, it's Mackey.
1: Is it Mack K, y'all?
0: Nope.

0: day. And what, okay, what's y'all over under on how long it's going to take Drake to do this? Over or under 3 minutes? Because today's category for Take Your Pick Tuesday is black comedies. Classic black comedies.
1: Gosh.
0: You know this is a genre that is near and dear to Drake's heart. So if you're new here, first of all, welcome, okay?
1: Welcome.
0: But secondly, in Take Your Pick Tuesday, all you have to do is take your pick. I'm going to present you with two options. You tell me which one you want over the other. It's real simple, okay? Today's category, again, is classic black comedies.
1: Mm-hmm.
0: Bit Drank, are you ready?
1: I'm ready.
0: To take your pick?
1: I'm ready.
0: All right, here we go. First up, Coming to America or Friday?
1: Friday.
0: Friday or House Party?
1: Friday.
0: Friday or Boomerang?
1: Friday.
0: Friday or Harlem Nights?
1: Harlem Nights.
0: Harlem Nights or White Men Can't Jump?
1: Harlem Nights.
0: Harlem Nights or Norbit?
1: God, done. Harlem Nights.
0: Harlem Nights or Friday After Next?
1: Jumping on me now. Doing it. Because, you know, childhood to my young adulthood.
0: Mm-hmm.
1: Right there now. But I got to stay in that pocket with Harlem Nights.
0: Okay.
1: Still gems on there.
0: Harlem Nights or Life?
1: God, done. I'm just saying, though.
0: Okay, what you saying?
1: Even. No, can't
0: you
1: say
0: can't
1: that.
0: Do even. All is right. Not an okay. option.
1: You're right, you're right, you're
0: you
1: right.
0: You must choose one.
1: That's never been an option.
0: Harlem Nights. Or Life.
1: Or Life.
0: Yes.
1: The Spanky Johnson bringing it.
0: Which movie?
1: All right, Life, Life.
0: Life or Booty Call?
1: Life.
0: Life or Baps?
1: Life.
0: Life or Bad Boys?
1: Life, Life.
0: Life or Don't Be a Menace to South Central While Drinking Your Juice in the Hood?
1: Still go Life.
0: Life or The Wood?
1: Life.
0: Life or Nutty Professor?
1: Life.
0: Life or Rush Hour?
1: Life.
0: Life or White Chicks?
1: Life.
0: Life or The Best Man?
1: Life.
0: Life or How High?
1: God, done.
0: Mm-hmm.
1: I'ma still go Life.
0: You still going Life?
1: But gosh, man.
0: Okay.
1: Life. I gotta go Life.
0: Life or All About the Benjamins?
1: Now, wait a minute. I'm going... That boy Mike Nelson's stupid in that one.
0: Why he start laughing like a serial killer?
1: No, man. This is driving me nuts. Life. I'm going to stay Life. I'm going to stay Life.
0: Life or Blue Streak?
1: Dang. Life.
0: Life or Barbershop?
1: Life.
0: Life or Welcome Home Roscoe Jenkins?
1: When he said, when Mike Hill said, you go and do it. Gosh, there's a lot of people in there too.
0: Life or Welcome Home Roscoe Jenkins? We watched that the other day.
1: Man.
0: Boy.
1: Man, that was doing this stupid.
0: Mm-hmm.
1: Life.
0: Life or How to Be a Player?
1: Oh, doesn't get his props. And How to Be a Player.

0: gonna come through.
1: What's up?
0: And right now we have a couple special guests in the building. One with a very, very familiar voice that you might recognize. Would you like to say hello to the people, good sir?
2: Are you talking about my voice?
0: Yes, I'm talking about your voice.
2: Oh, this voice right here. What's happening, Mira?
0: Yes. Hey, Dog.
2: What's happening?
0: We got B-Dot in the building.
2: Cooling in here, man.
0: It's like a little 3 Live Crew reunion
2: right
0: now.
2: What's up? Can we sing it one time for the people?
1: Yes.
2: 3 Live Crew, 3 Live Crew.
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1: Woo! I was doing a scrimmage game the other day at Grimsley. Play on Grimsley's side. Just started singing that.
2: Bro, they be doing that to me. I be out and I be having these yacht parties, and I was on the yacht, and like two chicks came up to me, and they just start singing it out of nowhere. I was like, "We been listening to you, man." I was like, "Man, I love
1: good
2: it."
1: Good times.
0: Yes, classic. It's a classic. But listen, we don't want to get distracted, all right? Because there is a reason that we are here. We have another special guest in the building. If you're a part of the basketball world, you might be very familiar with this guy right here. Mr. Nick Keith has joined us this morning. Hey, Nick. My Ram brother, he is actually a new Ram.
2: Yeah.
0: Actually heading back to school in a little bit to celebrate Ramdition. So we're not going to take up too much of your time, but you've got a super dope event going on Saturday. So we just wanted to chop it up with you a little bit about it. So the first annual youth basketball camp by Nick Keith.
4: Yes, ma'am.
0: What made you want to do this?
4: Honestly, I just wanted to give the kids an opportunity to come play before they go back to school.
0: Okay.
4: Like grades first through eighth.
0: Okay.
4: Boys and girls.
0: All right. So, yeah, you heard Nick. Boys and girls.
2: So much
0: first
2: personality,
0: through eighth
2: bro.
0: Grade.
2: It's so much personality.
1: I was going to say.
2: I mean, it's so great. It's such personality.
0: You know the kids are so laid back these days.
1: Yeah.
0: Okay, but he said he wanted to just get the kids together and play before school starts back. And so basketball is something you're passionate about, right?
4: Yes, ma'am.
0: Yes, ma'am. All right, you're going to be playing over there at WSSU. You've been playing for a while.
4: Yes.
0: What advice do you have for any kids that want to play on the collegiate level?
4: Honestly, I would say just have fun right now. Like, I feel like I took that for granted. And have fun, just work hard every day. You know,
0: absolutely.
4: You don't gotta get it all at once. You know, just build as you get older.
0: I think that's really good advice. Like, I talk to Drake all the time about, like, when I see my son playing and we go out to these AAU tournaments, how the parents are in the stands arguing, the kids is fighting and carrying on. It don't look like a lot of people are having a lot of fun. So I think that's really great advice you gave right there.
4: Yeah, thank you.
0: Listen, the first annual youth basketball camp by Nick Keith, it is on Saturday from 10 a.m. to noon, first grade to eighth grade, boys and girls. When people come out to the camp, what exactly can they expect?
4: Honestly, they can come, they can have a good time, you know, everyone's on. Together and we're just gonna have a great event.
0: Okay.
4: I got everything set up for us, and you know, it's gonna be a good event for the community, honestly, for the go back to school.
0: That's all right. And Doc, what you got to do with this?
2: Well, that's my nephew, man. Uh-huh. And he Ram, and like the reality is, like, Nick is just a basketball player that just wants to play basketball with kids. And it's our job as parents to sort of put them in positions that they don't even know they're being put in, right? Mm-hmm. And I was talking to Nick on the way up here, and I was like, it's bigger than just a camp. Like, you remember when college kids used to come back and work with y'all when you were that age? You dig what I'm saying?
4: Yeah.
2: And that's what you provide.
4: Mm-hmm.
2: You dig what I'm saying? And from that space, Isaiah, who plays basketball as well, he's over at Livingstone, he started his own company.
0: Mm-hmm.
2: You know what I'm saying? It's called IM Sports and Entertainment, where he wants to help his brothers who are skilled like Nick and other great basketball players have camps and stuff like that. So they're working in connection with each other, with their businesses, and just starting on that journey together. You dig what I'm saying? But as it pertains to this event with Nick, like, it's an introduction to, like, HBCU culture. We want to have, like, of course, I'm going to be there as Mr. Alumni for Winston-Salem State. I wanted Mr. and Miss to be there, but they haven't Ramdition week, so they couldn't be there. And, of course, we got Meet the Rams on Saturday.
0: Yeah.
2: But I'm going to be there. We're going to have, like, that band and cheerleading type energy, just introducing them to that HBCU culture type vibe. And, of course, Nick do his thing, man. Let him hoop a little bit, work on some skills and stuff like that, and take some pictures and play some 1v1 with some cats if they think they good enough, and just having that good type energy before it's time for them to go back to school.
0: Hey, I love love how the youngins are coming together and creating their own lanes and making their own businesses early.
2: That's our job, yes, man.
0: Hey, that's how you got to do it.
2: That's it. Yes.
0: All right, so one more time. If you are interested, it's the first annual youth basketball camp by Nick Keith, Saturday, 10 a.m. to noon at 803 Ross Street in the borough. First through eighth grade, boys and girls are all welcome. Yep. Nick, for anybody that's interested, how can they get more information?
4: I got a camp. I got like a website online. You can register, or you can come in that day.
0: Okay.
4: Saturday.
0: All right. So register on site or go online. What's the website?
2: I'm gonna give a number. So he teamed up also with the Drew League. Mm-hmm. Y'all very familiar with the Drew League, Brittany Drew. Mm-hmm. And Brittany, she's the number for that is 336-255-0421. 336-255-0421. If you would like to register, we're only doing like 25 slots. We got about a little more than half of those still available.
0: Okay.
2: So yeah, we would love to have first through eighth graders, and we would like to give one a spot out up here if you want, Rob.
0: All right, let's do it.
2: Yeah, like if somebody out there listening and you got a boy or girl that's in the first through eighth grade and they want to come out from 10 to 12 at TBA on Saturday. Definitely call up. But I don't remember the numbers up here, Rock, to give the number out. So
0: we got a new number. The number done changed since you left.
2: So I can't say 336-680.
0: No, please don't say that. I'm
2: like 336-730.
0: Please don't say that. I'm
2: going to
0: kick you out of this building.
2: Why? What's wrong with saying that?
0: Don't bring that number back.
2: Look, if y'all
0: want to
2: get in touch,
0: it's
2: called
0: 336-974-0102. Y'all know the new number. What? 336-974-0102. If you want, you ain't gonna get nowhere. If you want this free slot to the first annual youth basketball camp by Nick Keith, call us right now. We're gonna hook you up.
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0: Ready.
1: About to buy. It's going to be hot today.
0: It ain't even no sun shining.
1: It's what?
0: It's not shining.
1: But it is. It's just coming from the side. You can't get it right. It's sunny. It's 74 degrees.
0: I see a little peak. A little sliver.
1: It's going to be 94 today.
0: Okay. What?
1: Yeah. 94. It was hot yesterday. Hey.
0: See, a day like today, this one I'm supposed to be in the pool.
1: Mm-hmm.
0: But my son gone back to school, messing up what I got going on.
1: Hey, shout out to the homie Jaden over there at Moorhead Rec Center in High Point. I was over there playing pickleball yesterday.
0: What they doing over there?
1: I was playing pickleball yesterday, getting it in the evening yesterday. And he worked there. He said he listened to us every morning, Rock.
0: What's good?
1: He a junior over there at A&T. Journalism and Mass Comm, too.
0: Okay.
1: I asked him what he wanted to do. He said he on the media side of it. You know, he wants to do documentaries and, you know, behind the camera and stuff.
0: I know,
1: and
0: that's right.
1: Yeah, shout out to Jaden over there at A&T, man.
0: He showing out because there's a lot of Ram stuff going on in here right now.
1: Jaden, I was shouting out Coach Jaden. I was shouting out Coach Jaden.
0: Now he got to do the most.
1: I just got to shout out Coach Jaden.
0: Drink. What's the weather?
1: It just hit me sometimes. 74 right now. 94.

0: get this crazy man off the street.
1: We're inside the stream session right here on 102 Jams. Good morning, boo. You're listening at 7:53. It's Drink on the Rocks right here with you. And in the stream session, we get together and talk about all the things we've been streaming. Movies, shows, music, podcasts. Whatever you got that you want to recommend, we talk about it right here in the stream session. Mm-hmm. All you got to do is give us a call. Mm-hmm. It's real simple. 336-974-0102 is the number. Now, sometimes, okay, if you're familiar with Drink on the Rocks Morning Show, stream session can also be Tubi Tuesday. Because sometimes the Tubi movies be popping off and the Tubi recommendations, and that's what it is. Well, y'all, I found me a Tubi that I enjoyed. I'm not going to hold you. And Chris was like, you know what? Nah, you like this one. You can't fake it. And I couldn't. I did. Drank. The name of the movie is called The One Next Door. Who watched The One Next Door on Tubi? When I tell you, that movie right there.
2: It's like an independent film. Oh, it's like a...
1: I don't think it's a...
2: Do you recognize actors in it?
1: No, I don't recognize actors.
2: Okay, yeah, it's an independent part. You want to mean? Okay, yeah.
1: I don't recognize
2: Now you see what I'm saying? When you start recognizing, you're like, nah, hold on now. Okay. This got some stuff behind it.
1: That's what I'm saying. I don't recognize anybody in that one. But basically, it's about this married couple. They live in these townhomes. And, you know, they're having some difficulties in their marriage with communicating to each other what each needs. The wife feels like, you know, the husband ain't on her like he used to be. And, you know, she is yearning for affection and attention from her man. But he's working. And bro's like, listen, I don't know what more you want me to do. I'm out here getting this money. Now, you see, we living in this nice townhouse. We got this nice car. We living it up. And you don't work. Somebody got to go out here and get money.
2: Mm-hmm.
1: And then this man moves in next door. And the man is fine. And the man is always tempting the wife, running around, working out with his shirt off, being all super helpful, you know, fixing stuff that the husband been putting off for weeks and weeks at a time. And the story just goes from there.
2: Okay.
1: I was very interested in it. And when I tell you, it made me cackle in some spots.
2: I'm going to get in today.
1: You know, partly because the acting wasn't all that good sometimes. But then, and other times, it just had some little pieces of funny sprinkled in throughout the story.
2: Sometimes that's enjoyable.
1: Sometimes bad acting is enjoyable. But I did enjoy that one. So, again, it's on Tubi. It's called The One Next Door. And I didn't ever think I'd find me a Tubi I liked, y'all. But here we are. And I'm open to watching more Tubi since this one was so successful.
2: You know what it has to say on it for you? I think it has to say.
1: What?
2: Because I saw the title. It had the title. Then at the bottom, it said Tubi Original. Yeah. That makes it a little bit better.
1: That it's a Tubi Original.
2: Yeah. Why? It's got to say it on there because it's got to say it. If it don't say it, okay. I mean, it's real, real bad. Okay. Real, real bad. Real, real bad.
1: That's why I got quiet when you asked me if it was an independent film because it looks like it was some money behind it now.
2: Yeah.
1: It looked like they had a little budget.
2: But you don't recognize none of the actors. They were still working with what they was working with.
1: Mm-hmm.
2: We got money for this, but we still got to work with what we got to work with. Yeah.
1: 336-974-0102. If you got anything you want to recommend in the stream session, let's talk about it right now. If you got any good Tubis to recommend for me, I'm interested. But come with good ones now. Don't mess me up because I done found one I like.
2: All right.
1: I done created me an account on Tubi and everything, Drake.
2: Mm.

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hype me up. 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

0: It's time for traffic on 102 James.
1: You hear it. You know what time it is.
2: You heard Mel.
1: Alamance County is good. Davidson County is good. Forsyth County has slow traffic. I-40 eastbound between exit 9196 and Winston-Salem Beltway, future exit 198. Also, Salem Parkway eastbound between Cloverdale Avenue and Cherry Street, and Salem Parkway westbound between Reedsville Road and Main Street. Guilford County, you got a disabled vehicle, I-73, US 220 northbound at I-85. You got an accident, Westgate City Boulevard at Mackey Road, and you got an accident, West Market Street, between Walker Avenue and United Street. Outskirts are fine. That's all I got for you.
3: So no accidents, but a bunch of slow traffic everywhere.
1: Mm-hmm. There was accidents in Guilford County.
3: Oh, it was?
1: Mm-hmm. Too late now. It's kind of,
3: it ain't.
1: If you didn't do it then, it don't really count. It ain't hit.
3: Because you said disabled vehicle. I think you failed.
1: Then I said two accidents. I said Westgate City Boulevard at Mackey Road and West Market Street. But you were just sitting there looking, and I was going to let it ride, which I did. You didn't hit the button. So it was too late to come back and do it now.
3: Mm, it's being done.
1: No, it's not.
3: It's literally being
1: done. Everybody's striking it from the record. Nobody heard it.
3: Literally being done.

0: you. I remember I was backstage when he was doing this up in New York. It was awesome.
1: Was it? That's what's up.
0: Why you always gotta ask questions after I say something? Just let it ride.
1: What was it?
0: Like somebody,
1: that was actually rhetorical. It didn't need a response.
0: You like somebody aggravating little sister saying something. That's why you get beat up when Mama Lee go to work. That's what happened to you. Taylor Falls back out here in the news, y'all.
1: You know what? They need to go on to shut it down.
0: You know?
1: They need to go on to shut it down. Taylor Farms, we quite sick of y'all.
0: Okay.
1: Now shut it down.
0: We don't want nothing from nobody last name Taylor. So
1: at
0: bad.
1: All.
0: Your last name Taylor is bad for you.
1: First name or last name, in my opinion. All Taylors need to sit down.
0: Okay. Taylor Farms back in the news. They recalling prepared foods containing jalapenos from retailers including Walmart, Kroger, and Whole Foods. They say they got a little salmonella contamination going on. That's what they say they got going on. Some of their little guacamole products and stuff and some of this stuff. Got to get it up out of there. Yeah. That's crazy. One side of the factory, Cyclospora. Other side, salmonella. What they doing up there?
1: Which is real crazy.
0: How you get two? In 1 year, two?
1: That's why I said they need to shut it down. They need to close the door. They need to shut it down, hit reset, and then come back hopefully stronger than because what they got going on is too much. It's a bit too much.
0: Shut it down, go in, bleach everything.
1: Because black people think that do it, don't we?
0: You hear me?
1: You cannot.
0: Why don't? Yes, it do
1: tell
0: do it.
1: Us.
0: Yes, it do it.
1: Bleach won't kill it.
0: Hey, listen, you want black folk to eat in your house? Let them come over there and smell like bleach.
1: You go, ooh, it smell clean in
0: ooh,
1: here.
0: Ooh, it's clean in here. What you fixing? What you fixing? We ready for it.
1: That's a sign of clean.
0: Man, they say Taylor Farms is one of the biggest producers of, biggest producers of fresh cut vegetables and stuff. You know, with that bag. You know, I'm like, oh, no.
1: Yeah.
0: We've been doing fresh vegetables.
1: We have two drink.
0: My auntie had told me
1: a couple months ago. She was like, you need to stop getting that bag stuff. Get it fresh. Why you don't get it fresh anyway? And I was like, why don't I get it fresh?
0: Then you start listening
1: my
0: to your elders.
1: My auntie told me.
0: Listen to your elders now. Listen to your elders.
1: All right, so what they recalling now? Because they was already doing the shredded lettuce.
0: Yeah. They recalling that some of their products that contain jalapenos. Because of a salmonella contamination. Yeah. And such retailers as Walmart, Kroger, and Whole Foods. I don't buy that stuff from neither one of them. We don't have no Kroger around here, no way.
1: We do have Whole Foods and Walmart, though.
0: Yeah, I don't buy that.
1: A lot of people shop at Walmart Market.
0: You know, dry goods at Walmart for me.
1: All right, so...
0: What's up?
1: All right. So beware. Taylor Farms back in the news again for more mess. We was already avoiding their shredded lettuce products, and now we are also avoiding the bag products.
0: Their salsas and guacamole.
1: Mm-hmm.
0: Yeah, because it contains some jalapenos.
1: Mm-hmm.
0: Had a little salmonella in there.
1: Yeah.
0: Graciousness. Make your own stuff fresh, man. Another.

I always wonder if you ask yourself, is it just me? Is it just me? Or is this so, so good I shouldn't have to for free? Is it just me? Yeah, is it just me? Is this so, so good I shouldn't have to

Yeah, double checking on you. You know I never put the pressure on you. You know that you make your own mind up. You know what it was when you signed up. Now you gotta run it up. I be out of words trying to sum it up.

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Is it just me? Is this so, so good I shouldn't have to f*** for free? Is it just me? Yeah, is it just me? Is this so, so good I shouldn't have to f*** for free?

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0: 10, girl, you a 10. Girl, you a 10, girl, you a 10, girl, you a 10. 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Girl, you a 10, girl, you a 10, girl, you a 10.
1: You're listening to the DR right here on 102 Jams. Good morning, boo, and happy Tuesday to you. It's 8:22, and let me tell you something. The triad is going to be jumping this weekend. There is so much going on. Yeah. I mean, every which way you turn, you got something popping off. And right now, we got a couple special guests in the building to talk about one of the things that will be taking place at Barber Park, the Triad Roots Reggae Festival. And I'm actually very interested in this. To talk about it, we've got our friends from Greensboro Parks and Rec, Lindsay Lee and Miss Gail Scott, joining us this morning. Hey, Lindsay. Hey, Gail.
2: Hey, what's up?
1: How y'all feeling this morning?
2: Good. Glad to be here.
1: All right, so let's talk about the Triad Roots Reggae Festival a little bit. I guess you could tell by the name exactly what it is, a Triad Roots Reggae Festival. But
3: I saw music. He's a reggae DJ.
1: You're right. I should have played some reggae.
4: You supposed to have some ball.
1: I should have had some reggae playing in the background.
4: Oh my gosh.
1: Lindsay, what's the Triad Roots Reggae Festival?
2: Well, it's a reggae festival that we had an idea of about 2 years ago, and we just seen it come, you know, to life this year. It's going to be this Saturday. We're going to have vendors out there. We're going to have the spray ground open at Barber Park. We're going to have games. It's totally free to get in. You know what I'm saying? We are going to do a bag check, you know what I'm saying? Just make sure ain't nobody bring nothing crazy up in there. But other than that, you know what I'm saying? Just come in, have a good time. You can bring water and, you know, little stuff like that, but we will have vendors in there. So, my girl, the Jerk Machine, she gonna be out there. She be on Reedy Fort Road on the weekends.
4: Love some jerk chicken.
2: Yeah, man, her stuff off the chain now, I'm trying to tell you. African Avenue Food Truck out in Winston, they gonna be out there. We're gonna have a couple other vendors, like smell good vendors selling perfume and stuff. I think what's it called? Lux.
5: Lux.
2: She gonna be out there. We got to have African clothing, African art, just African American art. So it's gonna be a good time.
1: I know that's right. For sure. All right, so again, I set the mood, Drank.
3: Yay!
1: Hey, this the vibe we on Saturday. It's the Triad Roots Reggae Festival again this Saturday from 5 to 8. It's absolutely free, fun for all ages. You heard Lindsay just run down everything they're going to have out there for you.
3: Yes.
1: Now, I'm also seeing on the flyer that there's some music, a live band. What's that going to be about?
2: So, we're going to have our DJ for our department, DJ Danny. He's going to be spinning for the first hour, and then for the last 2 hours, we're going to have Dub Fire Reggae Band. So they're going to be out there doing their thing. So you can look them up on YouTube and all that good stuff. They going to kill it this weekend.
1: That's all right. So again, the Triad Roots Reggae Festival is Saturday from 5 to 8 at Barber Park. That is 1500 Barber Park in Greensboro. It's going to be a great time. Vendors, water entertainment for the kids. The spray ground going to be on. You're going to have food trucks out there. There will be a little drinky drink.
2: Yeah. We're going to have an alcohol vendor out there. So just make sure you got your ID ready. Yes. Put a wristband on you. Go ahead, you know, get right real quick.
1: Yes. All right. So no nonsense, no shenanigans. This is a good time. Okay, out there at the Triad Roots Reggae Festival.
3: Yes.
1: Make sure, again, if you want to purchase you a little something to drink, you have your ID. But otherwise, it's going to be a good time. Fun for all ages. So make sure you pull up. If anybody has any questions, Lindsay, how can they get you in contact with you? Or where can they, you know, see some frequently asked questions list or something like that?
2: They can go on our social media, Greensboro Parks and Rec, between Instagram, Facebook. They can actually call the Parks and Rec's office. Okay. If you got any questions, you know what I'm saying, they'll direct you to us, and we'll get you right. We'll get you the right information.
1: All right. Pull up and have a good time. Listen, y'all be saying it ain't nothing to do.
3: Yeah,
1: we don't have
3: nothing.
1: No, this is super, super dope. Triad Roots Reggae Festival, Saturday, August 15th from 5 to 8. Pull up to Barber Park for a good time for these vibes right here. You feel the vibes. Lindsay, Gail, we appreciate y'all coming through. And thank y'all for everything you do with Greensboro Parks and Rec.
2: No problem.
1: 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I think I'm going to pull up.
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1: Get this crazy man off the street.
2: It's Drink on the Rocks morning show right here on 102 Jams. Good morning. You're listening at 8:42, and let's jump back inside the stream session. This is where we get together and talk about all the things we've been streaming. The movies, the music, the shows. We talk about it all, good and bad. It don't matter. All right? You might have watched something and you're like, hey, that was good. I want to tell everybody to watch it. You may have also watched or listened to something. You was like, yo, that was trash. I got to warn everybody. Stay away from that. Either way, we discuss it in the stream session.
3: Yeah.
2: If you've got something you want to talk about, give us a call. 336-974-0102 is the number. Big Drink, somehow, I started watching it's an old series, but it's on Hulu, and it's called The Dropout. It's about 4 years old because it came out in 2022.
3: Mm-hmm.
2: But you know how, like, when you're scrolling, sometimes they'll just, you know, pop trailers up and stuff based on what you're interested in?
3: Mm-hmm.
2: The Dropout came up for me, and I started watching it. And when I tell you I got hooked, it's based on a true story.
3: Mm.
2: First of all, it always trips me out when I come across these documentaries about huge events and I have no knowledge of them.
3: So it is a doc.
2: Because it makes me feel like, where was I? It's not a documentary, mm-hmm. but it's a show based on a true event.
3: Okay.
2: And from what I can tell after, you know, doing a bit of research about the situation, the show very closely follows actual events. So they say it actually is a really good depiction of what happened in real life.
3: Mm.
2: But do you remember a company called Theranos?
3: Not at all.
2: Okay. I don't either. So The Dropout is about a woman named Elizabeth Holmes. She dropped out of Stanford University and she started this company called Theranos at 19 years old.
3: Okay.
2: She was able to raise $6 million to fund her company.
3: Mm.
2: Now, she claimed that she had created this technology where she could do blood tests from a single drop of blood. Now, if you're familiar with going to the doctors and having lab work done, you know, when you have lab work done, you know, they take those tubes of blood from you based on what you need done.
3: Mm-hmm.
2: So you can have anywhere from one tube. I mean, like sometimes if I'll go to my doctor and she'll be like, well, let's do your complete labs. You know, if I haven't had them done in a while, and they'll take like six tubes of blood at one time. Like they'll just take a lot. But these, you know, they need that amount to run your labs and to test you for certain things. Mm-hmm. Well, she was claiming that she created this technology where literally from one drop of blood from your finger, they could run all of these different tests.
3: Mm.
2: And it was all a damn lie, y'all. When I tell you they were misdiagnosing people, like imagine you get labs and your doctor is trying to make sure you don't have certain illnesses or diseases.
3: Mm.
2: And they done sent your daggone blood to Theranos. And it comes back that you do have a disease that you don't actually have. And you start treatment for a disease you don't have. Imagine you do have a disease and they tell you you don't have it. So you delay treatment because you don't think you have it. This company was claiming that they could run all of these tests for one drop of blood and they couldn't. And they were misdiagnosing people.
3: Wow.
2: This really happened.
3: Wow. What? Oh, well.
2: And so The Dropout follows the story of Elizabeth Holmes and Theranos. Mm. And it is so interesting, y'all. Like, it is really good. I believe the series was 8 episodes. Like, it was really good. And the actress that plays her, she was so damn annoying in the series. But when you watch interviews of the actual woman, this Elizabeth Holmes lady,
3: mm-hmm.
2: she nailed that girl.
3: She nailed it.
2: She nailed her. I mean, nailed her. Like at one point, the woman Elizabeth Holmes, who started the Theranos company, she started talking in like a deeper register like this. to like appear, you know, more masculine and more dominant. I mean, that actress freaking nailed it.
3: Mm.
2: It was good. I do recommend it.
3: Dropout.
2: It's called The Dropout, and it was on Hulu. It was really, really good, and it was very interesting. Like, just watching how she was like literally a 19-year-old dropout, and she was able to raise millions of dollars to fund the company. And at its height, like when it was really jumping, it was valued at $9 billion. Like, she was being honored by President Barack Obama.
3: Whoa.
2: Like, Fortune named her Woman of the Year. Like, she was being widely celebrated because she was so young and she was a woman running a company. And that was part of the way that she was able to get away with the BS for so long, because nobody wanted to challenge it, because she would be like, oh, they're just misogynists. They don't want to see a woman running a company. Like, she would really run it like that.
3: Wow.
2: It was good, y'all.
3: I take it she in jail.
2: In jail.
3: Okay.
2: As we speak,
3: right.
2: Where she should be and remain.
3: All right.
2: I mean, she will get out. She's going to end up getting out, but she shouldn't. And if she does, don't nobody need to pay her not a lick of mine, because she's insane.

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1: 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We in the stream session, boo. What have you been streaming that you want to recommend? Or what have you been streaming that you want to warn everybody against and say, don't watch that, don't listen to that. All you got to do is give us a call. That's what stream session is all about. 336-974-0102.
2: Hey, the other day I was watching this show called Nation's Dumbest Rock. I think they in season one, too.
1: Okay. It was Nation's Dumbest?
2: Nation's Dumbest. And they had celebrities on there, and they're asking them questions. Now, I didn't know about this show. I just saw Nation's Dumbest. So I clicked on it.
1: Okay.
2: And I'm watching. It was Ice-T on there. It's a few other actors on there. I didn't know their name. JoJo Siwa was on there.
1: Okay.
2: And Carmen Electra was on there.
1: Ice-T seems pretty smart.
2: Yeah. He made me mad too, though. I'll tell you in a second. Okay. Carmen Electra had me mad first.
1: Why?
2: Which got me locked in on the show. I said, I got to watch some more to see who else say something stupid. Carmen Electra, listen.
1: Carmen Electra doesn't strike me as someone very smart.
2: I know, but then they say stuff and it's mad airy. And you're like, oh, Carmen.
1: Is it like a trivia show?
2: Yes, okay. Yes. Dude asked the questions. They're not very, very hard trivia questions either. You know what I'm saying? He asked the question. He was like, which dinosaur name means three-horned face?
1: Okay.
2: Okay?
1: Uh-huh.
2: That's what he asked. What would you have said? Stop. Right? Stop. I don't even gotta let you keep going. Stop, right? Stop. Just stop.
1: Okay.
2: You said try because I said what dinosaur name means what?
1: Three.
2: Three horned face. You know Carmen Electra said a rhino? She wrote down rhino on her book. Yeah, they got her. She sent her on to the classroom.
1: I'm at least going try.
2: Good night almighty. I said get her out of here right now. Now, Ice-T may be hot because they asked what artist had the hit single, and I believe it was 86 or so, somewhere like 1986, had the hit song, How Will I Know?
1: Mm-hmm. Whitney.
2: This mug, Ice-T said, Michael Jackson. And when I tell you Ice-T had me hot, and he talking about some acting like he wasn't listening to that in no 86. I said, Ice-T, everybody knew what Whitney Houston was doing and her songs.
1: I feel like that should have been Ice-T era right there.
2: What? I said, buddy, if that ain't nobody era up on here.
1: I don't know, though. Ice-T was hooded out now.
2: He was. Now, he
1: you
2: was,
1: gotta
2: man.
1: You got to think about who Ice-T was.
2: Colors. When we met him. Yeah, down here. Yeah.
1: I can't believe he wasn't listening to all of that.
2: I could. You could. You got a point. But Nation's Dumbest had me. They had your boy, Not from Jackass, not Johnny Knoxville, but the other crazy one, Steve-O.
1: Oh, okay,
2: Steve-O.
1: Uh-huh.
2: Steve-O was on that one too. Hey, he knew a little bit more too. I say, Steve-O, you might be all right.
1: Okay,
2: that was crazy. I thought you were, but yeah, Nation's Dumbest. And I said, look, I got to find out what night that. Come on, because I'm gonna watch it again.
1: Because
2: I found myself answering the questions and stuff.
1: You know, they're very brave, even going on that show.
2: Carmen,
1: they're very brave.
2: Carmen.

0: Electra was brave. By the way she wrote down Rhino and the way they all looked at her too.
1: Brave. Hey, see, I wouldn't even go on there, Drake. I wouldn't go on there. I ain't going on there. So y'all could clip my bad answer. Mm-mm.
0: I forgot the funniest part. Like after that Rhino answer, Carmen Electra was so defeated. They sent her back to that classroom, right? Now they get to come back and do like more questions, right? Mm-hmm. But the next thing when they had to come back and do stuff, Carmen bowed out. She ain't even come back.
1: Yeah, I ain't coming back. Hey. I ain't coming back. She was brave to go up there.
0: Hey. After that Rhino answer, she was like, nah, I should have never did this.

0: We could go band for band. Nah, we can go M for M. Quarter mil for the Maybach truck.
1: Double R with the factory rims. I got the 90 to years, the version to bribe wasn't really a threat.
0: It's got to the point that I don't even care. I got jewels in a safe that I don't even wear.
1: Bro, I'll do it for some shoes and some clothes. You'll see what it'll do for a necklace. Right, you look like a spider. It's crawling a dollar on just the accessories. Damn. She made me wanna go harder. I like a whole aura. I think I'm obsessed with her. Damn. Birthday did him the worst way. He had a death wish. I get right

0: shoes in a safe that I don't even wear.
1: Bring the beat back.
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1: Hi, so I'm having a back-to-school bash August 14th for Families in Need. And I just wanted to bring some awareness. We're going to be giving away 150 free book bags and supplies, free haircuts, free bounce house, free snow cones. We got some barbers coming to give the kids simple cuts. And we just wanted to bring some awareness. That way the families can come show some support to our vendors. We got 20 vendors, 3 food trucks. It's definitely going to be an experience that the community doesn't want to miss.
2: Where will it be?
1: So the location is going to be 3527 Rehoboth Church Road in Greensboro, North Carolina, from 12 to 5.
3: Is that a place of business or?
0: Yeah.
1: So we rented out a beautiful big venue. That way we can provide an indoor and outdoor experience for families.
3: Okay. Wait, what's the name of that venue?
1: So my business is Tanaya's Creations, which originally started in remembrance to my 4-year-old niece. She died at 4 days old. Mm-hmm. So this is her legacy to just keep her alive. This would have been her first year going back to school. Mm-hmm. So, of course, we got to go big or go home.
3: Okay.
1: And I collabed with another business called Key Underground Events. And together we created this beautiful event for families in our community. The address is 3527 Rehoboth Church Road. If they put that in their GPS, it will take them directly there.
0: Okay. Okay.
1: It's an open venue for everybody.
3: Okay.
0: And it's when again?
1: August 14th from 12 to 5.
0: All right, so
1: and I also just
0: Friday
1: you guys
0: from 12 to 5.
1: Yes, ma'am.
3: All right, thank you.
1: You're very welcome, and I do appreciate you guys giving me the opportunity to let my you know about my back-to-school bash. The goal is to help as many families as possible, and it takes a village, so we got to do it together.
3: Hey, no doubt. Hey, appreciate you doing it.
0: Appreciate your call, baby.
1: Absolutely, and I hope you guys have an amazing day. Thank you so much.
0: You too,
3: no problem.
0: Bye-bye.

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1: All right, let's get to it. No need to play with it. You know some accidents going on.
2: Hopefully not.
1: Ah.
2: I got my fingers crossed.
1: Ah. Alamance County's good. Davidson County's good. Stop and go traffic in Forsyth County, I-40 westbound between Union Cross Road and I-74 exit 196. Two accidents in Greensboro, Westgate City Boulevard at Mackey Road and West Market Street between Walker Avenue and United Street. They've been there for a couple hours. Hopefully everybody's okay. Randolph County accidents, Randleman Road at Deerfield Country Road and US 421 northbound between Julian Airport Road exit 187 and Highway 62 exit 190. Rockingham, you're fine. So, told you.
2: Guess I had my fingers crossed for nothing, huh?
1: Crossed in.

0: What y'all know about this right here?
1: Yeah.
0: What y'all know about this Joe right here? Drake, do you know Joe's last name is Thomas?
2: My boy went with Joe.
0: Huh?
2: He didn't bring that in to no part of the career. Like, no. Just give me a Joe. Keep me a Joe. But Joe Thomas, mad regular.
0: When I was looking up his Instagram just now, he got Joe Thomas right there. And I was like, Joe, child, listen, baby.
2: Oh, you going by the last name now, too?
0: You are fortunate enough. All we got to call, we just call you Joe.
2: That's it.
0: Okay, when we say Joe, everybody know who we talking about. Mm-hmm. You're listening to Drink on the Rocks Morning Show right here on 102 Jams. It's 9:22, and I got this Joe playing in the background, and I was looking up Joe's Instagram because I had been seeing this flyer floating around for a Joe Donnell Jones versus. Now, according to this flyer, it was supposed to be going down on Thursday. And I said, oh, this is interesting. Now, the flyer off the rip, I could tell it was AI.
2: Uh-huh.
0: I could tell it was AI. So I went directly to Versus Instagram. Now, this was yesterday. I went directly to Versus Instagram.

0: Jones himself was the one who said him and Joe had a verses in the works. And he was saying, like, you know, our verses is going to be a celebration. We're not going to be up there, you know, fighting and arguing like them other dudes were. I believe he's referring to Pretty Ricky and B2K.
1: I thought he was referring to Tank and Tyrese.
0: Whoever he's referring to. Mm-hmm. He said, we're not, you know what, he could be referring to them too. Mm-hmm. He said, yeah, we're not going to be up there doing all of that. Our verses is going to be a celebration. So I was like, well, dang, maybe Donnell Jones dropped the information before Versus wanted him to. Maybe he spilled some tea he wasn't supposed to. So I'll just wait and see. Well, a couple of hours ago, Big Drink, Versus put up a post on their page. And it's with Complex. You know, Versus and Complex, they've partnered now. Complex does all the coverage. All
1: right.
0: So Complex put up a post, and it was just a screenshot that says, Donnell Jones and Joe for Versus with a question mark. And the caption that Complex put was, do y'all know something we don't? With some eyes emoji.
1: So it's not happening.
0: So I don't think this is happening.
1: Mm-mm.
0: Now, I don't know if Donnell Jones tried to force a Versus.
1: Probably did. Probably did.
0: I don't know what happened here, but it appears that maybe this is not happening. I also don't see anything on either one of their pages about it. Like, I don't see anything on Joe's page. I don't see anything on Donnell Jones' page.
1: Am I tripping because I'm sitting here saying I don't even want to see Joe and Donnell?
0: I don't want to see Joe and Donnell
1: Jones.
0: I'd
1: rather see Joe against someone else. I think he'll mop Donnell.
0: So I also think the same thing. People are saying that we are tripping for thinking like that.
1: Okay.
0: They said we clearly are not familiar with Donnell Jones and his writing credits and his features.
1: Okay, his writing credits. Okay, writing credits and features. Okay.
0: Fair enough. They also said his first album... Well, someone said Donnell Jones' first album will clear anything Joe has, which, baby, please.
1: They said Donnell's first album?
0: Yeah.
1: Mm. Will clear anything Joe's got.
0: That's what they said.
1: Okay.
0: But that clearly is just a Donnell Jones super fan.
1: That was the people that started this. Now I get it.
0: So, yeah, I will be watching and waiting for any updates. But again, as of right now, it doesn't look like this is something that's happening. However, it has garnered a lot of interest, Drake. So I would not be surprised if Versus actually does jump out there and go ahead and do it. But I do agree with you. I would love to see Joe on a Versus. I would love to see Joe versus someone else. Like, Avant would be a good matchup. Avant got songs.
1: Yeah. Avant.
0: Who do you think would be a good one? Drank is looking up towards the sky.
1: Dang.
0: Because Tank and Tyrese is gone. They already did theirs.
1: No, we can't do Joe and Tank.
0: What about Genuine?
1: Probably could.
0: Joe and Genuine, they're the same era, right?
1: Yeah, but Genuine shenanigans now, man.
0: Don't factor that in. Don't factor in music.
1: Yeah, I can see a Joe and Genuine.
0: So, yeah. But again, Donnell Jones fans say y'all are tripping. Donnell can hold his own against Joe. Maybe he can. Will we see? I don't know.
1: My mother is on live.
0: Okay.
1: My mother says Joe and Kim.
0: Kim is a good one.
1: Now, Kim...
0: I actually think Kim would have to go against somebody else.
1: I'm sitting there saying that too. No shade to Joe.
0: No shade to Joe. I think we might have to get a bit of a heavier hitter for Kim.
1: And that Kim is something else, man.
0: Yeah. Yeah.
1: Baby girl. Huh? Girl, you're my baby. I got to cut on some Kim today now.

0: 102, good morning.
1: I'm finna shut Kim down.
0: Okay.
1: Eric Benet. That'll be a good one.
0: Kim and Eric Benet would be good.
1: That would be a good one. But Kim is he's a heavy hitter.
0: Eric is too, though.
1: Exactly. That's why I said I got one for you, because you was debating, like, who could we really put up against Kim? And the first thing I could think of was Eric Benet. I said, let me call y'all.
0: I like Eric Benet against Kim. Do you like Eric Benet against Kim? You quiet over there.
2: I do. That's a dope neo-soul battle, but I still think Kim going to edge him off.
0: You think so? I don't know.
2: Someone on live said, what about Maxwell and Kim?
0: Ooh,
1: I think Maxwell and Eric Benet probably would go better.
2: No. But Maxwell would tear Eric Benet up.
1: I can't see that.
2: Maxwell would tear Eric Benet up.
0: I think it would be closer than what you think.
2: I did. It might.
0: Yeah. I think it's closer than what you think.
2: Mm-mm.
0: I like all of these combos.
2: I don't even think Kim can get Maxwell.
0: Now understand. Maxwell is Maxwell. So, yeah, I like all of these combos, though.
2: Somebody tell Versus to call us.
1: Exactly.
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2: Good morning.
3: Good morning. I was just thinking of Kenny Lattimore and Joe together.
2: Somebody said Kenny Lattimore on live.
3: Okay.
2: I'm not mad at Kenny Lattimore, but I don't know a lot of Kenny Lattimore music, honestly.
3: Yeah, I think those two, with him and Joe, their style is kind of together.
2: Mm-hmm.
3: But yeah, Kenny Lattimore is more low key. But yeah, I think that would be cool.
2: Okay.
3: I want to say too, I love your laugh.
2: Oh, thank you. I found that people either love it or hate it. There's really.
4: It's AI, bro.
3: I love it, and I'll be busting out laughing.
2: Did you hear what Drake said?
3: What'd he say?
4: It's AI, bro. Don't worry about it.
2: He's such a liar. He's such a liar.
4: Have a good
3: y'all
4: one, brother.
3: Down. Love y'all.
2: Love you, Batman. Appreciate you.
4: Yeah. See, y'all thought that was a real laugh.
2: Oh, just go. Just go on.
4: She went to ChatGPT and typed in, "Give me a funny laugh." Every time. All right. Since everybody thinks I'm a fibber, it's fine. Hey, 93, 94 today, though. I ain't lying about that. It's going to be hot. Now?
2: Sun shining.
4: Now, it's going to be hot. It's been shining all morning, Rock. 81.
2: You know, you remember, I think it was the 7 o'clock hour.
4: It was coming from the side.
2: I told you, I was like, man, that little sliver.
4: A little bit of clouds.
2: It was a little sliver of sun. That sun jumping now.
4: 81, sunny, going to be a high of 94, hot and humid on this good Tuesday. What y'all arguing about on Facebook today? It's something every day. What y'all on today?
2: That's a good question. What are y'all arguing about on Facebook today?
4: What y'all on today on there? Call up and tell me.

0: 102, good morning.
1: Hey, good morning. How y'all doing?
0: What's good, boo?
1: Is your last really Ava?
0: Girl, no.
2: What'd she say? What? Did she really ask you, was your laugh AI?
0: No.
2: No, it's not. It's not. It's not.
1: I just asked it because when I first moved up here, I was like, ooh, her laugh annoying as hell.
0: Oh, my God.
2: It's not. It's not. That's her real laugh.
1: Said, okay, maybe that's her real laugh. That's just how she laughed. I just wanted to know. I'm sorry. I was kidding.
2: Yeah, that's a real laugh. That's a real laugh.
0: My girl said, for clarity, is that AI or no? No, it's not AI, boo. It's not.
1: Okay, well, y'all have a blessed day.
0: You too, boo.
2: You too.
0: See, Drake, you ain't shit. Because that's how rumors get started.
2: What?
0: That's exactly how rumors get started.
2: What? What did I do?
3: Okay. Okay.

0: go-to jams.
1: 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I'm going to crib, man. Why we always get, bro?

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1: It's the DR.
2: It's us. Oh, you don't like that?
1: Did you want to do it?
2: No.
1: You're welcome.
2: No, that was something new I saw on TikTok trending. Announcers having a junior announcer just to reiterate some of the things that they're saying in
1: that.
2: A different kind of way.
1: We don't need that.
2: Everybody ever needed it.
1: Yeah, we don't need it.
2: Us as in us. We.
1: But thank you. But thank you for trying to implement something new. I don't think anybody liked it. Inside the stream session, we get together and talk about all the things we've been streaming.
2: Movies, don't ask me for any more ideas. Don't ask me for any more new ideas.
1: That wasn't a real idea.
2: I saw
1: that. Was you being annoying. That was not a real idea.
2: And then the accusations are crazy.
1: In the stream session, we get together and talk about the things we've been streaming. Music, movies, shows, all of that. Good, bad. If you've got something that you want to recommend, feel free to call, okay? Don't feel free to do annoying stuff like just repeat everything I'm saying. Don't feel free to do that.
2: Who did that?
1: But if you got something for the stream session, hey, we want to chat about it. 336-974-0102 is the number. Good morning.
3: Good morning, Rock. Good morning, Drink.
2: Drink. Good morning to you, too.
3: I'm sorry. How y'all doing this morning? Are y'all still doing the streaming session?
1: Yeah, yes. What you got, sugar?
3: Y'all need to watch The Last House on Netflix.
1: Man, I watched it on Sunday with my homegirl, and I ain't like it.
3: You didn't like it?
1: No.
3: Roxy, why you didn't like it? It was good.
1: I felt like it was very slow, and I also felt like it was kind of stupid.
3: At first, in the beginning, I do agree, it was kind of slow, but it was good. Well, Drake, I think you should watch it.
2: I mean, okay.
1: Yeah, watch it, Drink. Yeah, see if you like it.
2: I'm going to watch it.
1: So it's about this family. It's a neighborhood.
2: And they all trapped in the house with the signs. Okay. I almost started watching that yesterday.
3: With the house and stuff.
1: Yeah, they get trapped in their
2: home. Don't say no more. I almost started watching it yesterday, but I was like, let me go see something else already. And I started watching something else.
1: Okay, yeah. Watch it and see what you think.
3: Watch and see what you think.
1: I know. So when we got finished with it, I was watching with my homegirl, Shalee. She really liked it. She enjoyed it. But I was like, no, I didn't like that. But she was like you. She was like, what do you mean? That was good.
3: Yeah, it was a good movie. It did take a little minute to, you know, for me to catch on. But like, once I got in, I was locked in. It was really good.
1: Okay. Drank gonna watch it and we're gonna see what he thinks.
2: Yeah.
3: Okay. But y'all have a good rest of y'all day.
1: I can't gauge that one. I don't know if he'll like it or not. Sometimes I could gauge if I think he'll like it. I'm not sure.
3: Yeah, you don't know.
1: I don't know.
3: I think he'll like it.
1: Okay.
3: You got to watch it this week, Drake, and then we're going to talk about it Tuesday.
2: Okay.
3: Okay, y'all have a good day.
1: You too, Sugar.

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What you need on the midday tea on 102 Jams. I'm a proud auntie this morning. My boy is starting his first day of ninth grade at Wesleyan. And he fresh. Jam.

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Okay, he jams.

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on the con. The Tupac Shakur trial has started, and Suge Knight has already warned everyone that they will regret putting him on the stand. It's 102.

G-Hawk gonna be thick. Yeah. And I'm gonna have to get ducked off. Traffic gonna be crazy. What a time. It's one of the jams.

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1: Let's get the party started. 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
5: I am. Reincarnated. I was stargazing. Life goes on.

Two Jams, your boy Fat G's rocking out with you on this Turn It Up Tuesday. We're going to turn it up a notch, man. We're going to turn it up in a notch. We're moving straight on through August now. I'm talking about it was just the first week. Hell, it's the 11th already. Shot clock. Jams.

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40 with such shebang. 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

giving you what you need. That 5 o'clock traffic jam on a Tuesday. And yeah, it look like there's rain on the way, Jack. Huh? Did your rain dance earlier messing with Tim's? Now look at you. Think we still need it, though. 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

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you, you, you, you, you, you, you, you, you, you, you, you, you, you, you, you, you, you, you, you, you, you, you, you, you, you, you, you, you, you, you, you, you, you, you, you, you, you, you, you, you, you, you, you, you, you, you, you, you, you, you, you, you, you, you, you, you, you, you, you, you, you, you, you, you, you, you, you, you, you, you, you, you, you, you, you, you, you, you, you, you, you, you, you, you, you, you, you, you, you, you, you, you, you, you, you, you, you, you, you, you, you, you, you, you, you, you, you, you, you, you, you, you, you, you, you, you, you, you, you, you, you, you, you, you, you, you, you, you, you, you, you, you, you, you, you, you, you, you, you, you, you, you, you, you, you, you, you, you,

down on a Tuesday. And I'm going to tell you right now, that rain just started coming down outside. Yeah, it did. It started coming down hard as hell. I thought I heard somebody close a door. That's why I had paused up. I had paused real quick. But no, that was a little thunder. And that rain coming on down now. So if you out and about moving around, moving, grooving, vibing, sliding, make sure you be careful and drive like you got some sense, because it's probably going to be ugly for a little bit. Thunderstorms, they said they in categories. There's a couple of them on the way. So some of them been passing through the borough. Look like they coming on around through the borough. Trayfo, I don't know what y'all looking like out there quite yet, but just be expecting. Just be looking out for it. We're going to get that rain, okay? Big day today, you know what I'm saying? Today is hip-hop's birthday, okay? On this day, 1973, hip-hop was born. They say in the Bronx, all right? A DJ Kool Herc Back to School Jam is where the art came from. And when I tell you, man, hip-hop can change a lot of folk life, including mine. You know what I'm saying? I'm not sure what your boy would be doing if it wasn't for on this radio. For real, for real. I couldn't tell you what I have going on. And I think it'll be something positive, but we don't know. But shout out to hip-hop for changing a lot of people's lives. If I had to choose between, let's see, TV or music, which one would you give up? I think I have to give up TV. Huh? Can't live without my radio. Mean that. A lot of big news came out in the sports world today. Finally, we got our Christmas Day schedule. And I'm talking about not only for basketball, but for football as well. And we loaded, y'all. Yeah, definitely a round of applause for that. We are absolutely loaded, okay? Listen to this lineup, all right? We're going to start it off at noon, because we're kicking off Christmas Day at noon. Spurs taking on the Knicks. Bam, we're going straight there. Game one, that's at noon. Then after that, we're going to go from NBA to the NFL at 1 o'clock. I'm going to have to buy some more damn TVs at the crib, too. You got the Bears taking on the Packers. 1 p.m., okay? You know that Madden finna drop, too. I think the 13th Madden season finna kick in, too. Oh, it's finna be on and popping. But after that, you got we're going back to the NBA. Celtics taking on the Heat at 2:30 p.m. Then at 4:30, back NFL. Bills taking on the Broncos. And then the 5 p.m. game will probably be the most watched game of the day, I think, because it's going to be the Lakers taking on LeBron James and his Philadelphia 76ers. This will be the first time a father and son had to play against each other in a Christmas game as well. Then you got the Thunder taking on the Timberwolves. LaMelo, first time playing on Christmas. You know, Charlotte ain't never get no love on Christmas Day, which is whack, but it is what it is. Then you got the Rams taking on the Seahawks at 8:15. Last but not least, you got the Nuggets taking on the Warriors at 10:30. Hey, round of applause for Christmas. That gives you something to look forward to right there. That's going to be a hell of a slate, and I'm here for it. 5 o'clock traffic jam. Let's get back in the mix.

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8: This was your best friend since elementary school. 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

0: 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Top Dog Law.
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0: 102 Jams, we gotta stop having drinks at these wellness events. Ain't the whole point of wellness to better your health and get away from, you know, the outside culture? So why in the world are we giving mimosas out at Pilates? Makes zero sense. Defeats the whole of purpose if we're really being honest.
1: Let's get the party started. 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That's when I knew that your heart was scarring. Friends to lovers need a part to star in. Like, wait, babe, let me

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0: made his decision on where he gonna go. 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If we lost LaMelo and got Steph, boy.
1: Okay. Gotta slip it back, no shit bag, no shit Bobby dolls. Right around, move too fast, we just might crash. You know I ain't driving, so I ain't got nothing but classes. No, I ain't even alone.

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Shit, not doing what you saying. Dang, I told your OG was fucking in the lane. Turn one hoe to a train. Blah, bling. My mind sold in that pain.

purple. I done so white. Running out of work, that's that I don't like. She never let me hit, she gave me dome twice. She blowing up my phone, that's that I don't like.

And that is not exactly true. In fact, it may have happened this very week, hundreds or thousands of years ago. I'm Sally Helm, host of the podcast History This Week from the History Channel. Trade embargoes? Thomas Jefferson tried them. Rent too high? We've been arguing about that for a while. Each episode is proof. The past isn't that far away. 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